0: 49 Bolt Unit 0.
1: Just got off the line with Carla from Loss Prevention. Stated that three subjects are in the parking lot on the grocery side on foot. Tried entering again. The one that was trespassed was trying to enter with a face mask.

0: Have a nice.
1: Did you say 4 Denison Ave?
0: Affirmative.

I'm 312 southbound nearest Crossville Gate Drive. I'm out with New York. Adam Robert, 64881, New York, AR 64881. 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

0: Council received a private line call for a 27-year-old female running in the street as an MHL. They have a rig and route, but there's a lot of yelling in the background. Very question assistance.
1: Copy.

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Meet PD on scene with a 67-year-old female, dementia. It's enough response. That's four. Time and phone, your second call, 9133 Arrowhead Lane, crossing to North Road and Shackleton Point Road. Meet PD on scene, 67-year-old female, suffering from a dementia break. It's enough response, 2011.

0: 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Self-respect, 2011.
1: Central, I'm clear. 2011.
2: 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It's 0-1.

Charles X-ray, Charles Adam 998, Ontario CXCA 998. I'm on favorite tall and manager facing northbound.

0: Have a nice.
1: Lee can tow it. They're going to want it towed to a shop. Cash is a no-go.
0: Received. Lee calling said it would have a 15-20 minute ETA.
1: Copy.

It's find a 6227 Bartlett Road, crossing of Dix Road and Rome, Westmoreland Road, call you Karen. Stated two houses from that address. There's a utility trailer parked on the side of the roadway causing a traffic hazard. No truck, just a trailer.

0: Victor Street, there's a male threatening me and shooting some sort of gun out of the window at their residence.
1: Copy, it's address, where and how?
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1: Receive 2019.

0: 201 standby. 27, can you landline?
1: Concord recontact is see that female was not the McDonald's on first on black female, black and gray clothing, if you can start that way.
2: Copy.
1: 5-4, can you start the way to yourself, sir?

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1: In front of 298 Herder Street, DJ Brunel. Reports the subject hit his sister at the ARC park and is waiting in front of that address.
0: Copy.
2: Greetings.

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Repeating to Dallasville, traffic control needed for state police and Dallasville PD. West Babel, South Helmer, and Spencer and Lyon. Contact the center for further 2022.

0: Control 1227.
1: 1227, go ahead.
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It was a white male in a brown t-shirt and a 30-year-old white male in a white muscle shirt. They were banned from the property. They left.

0: McDonald's with PD, even we do not know who the patient is?
1: I'm going to go to the patient is across the street now at the Tallman's Tires. I'm attempting to get her to flag you down.

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1: That's affirmative. Central to 602.
2: 602, go ahead.
1: State car 1D27 is trying to reach you on MRD.

0: We are an additional call. It's going to be all the way at the very end of Barnes Ave, closer to the canal. It's going to be a state or sheriff call.
1: Chief and Assistant Chief are on their way in.
2: Copy. Thank you.
0: Copy.

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1: 51, I'm in the area.
0: Can you find me, go again? Does the caller know if it's north or south on the train tracks?
2: Looking at his location, it's on Barnes Ave, closest to 49 and River Road ramp, near the canal.

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0: Just got a call from an Ernest Hobby, 216 North Madison Street. He's sitting on the porch. He was just maced by someone who came up to him. He was very evasive.
1: 239, that's going to be the other half of the call that myself and Zero are on.
0: That's what I guessed.
2: I'm clear. I head over to that address. Can you just repeat the address one more time?
0: 216 North Madison. 216 North Madison. He is stating he wants medical. Do you want us to start it or stand by till you arrive?
2: You can go ahead and start it.
0: Where is he? 2032.
3: You can tell me that area.
0: 2032.
4: There apparently is a ball that's turning just towards you. That maroon metal

brand new side-by-side. It's on the very north end of the Barnes Ave Road by the barge canal where the old bird-watching tower is, just off of the bike trail. It said the access, they believe, to get to that is off of Cookie Q's area on North Genesee Street. The caller that I had only had about 3% on his phone. He stated he was going to watch by the entrance for law enforcement and try to direct them in, possibly further in on that entrance area.

0: Alright, so the kid looked like he was hiding, probably near the roundabout.
1: Where is he? Do we have a number on the notes for him?
0: I'll throw it in for you.
1: Thank you.

0: Mid-States at 8B, 5-2.
1: 5-2, Mid-States, just be advised, we're responding emergency. Robert Moses, State Park. The flight in progress appears to be involving the park ranger there. So we copy on our radio. Multiple units responding.
0: Copy. Somebody just called from the park. It says it's at the marina.
1: Received. We'll be en route there. If you could notify supervisor as well, appears to be the park ranger involved in it.

was maced. It's an eye issue from being maced. It did not occur at this location. Scene should be secure as far as we're aware. The 4B Boy 03, 2039.

lightheadedness and cold chills. So United City Rescue Rhino Ambulance, 146 Main Street, apartment number 11, between Ferrier and Phelps. Delta level response for 44-year-old male, chest pains, 2043.

452-1813. It's going to be 6560 Trenton Road, crosses off Crooked Brook Road and Miller Road. It's going to be the Paris Gun Club. Caller states windows and doors are open. She hasn't went inside to see if anyone's inside. She's going to be in the parking lot, standing by in a red GMC.

0: 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Last unit call, traffic stop go on.
1: 20, it's Michael Charles Lincoln, 2096, Gray Cadillac. How are you, Leah?
2: Why not?

was apartment 16. Jason Driscoll called and was stating concern for the well-being of a Lori Ziegler. She's at apartment 16. The call is from 18. She called and stated Joanna Putney was highly intoxicated and let her dog walk all throughout the commons area. She's now passed out. He's wondering if someone can check on Joanna, make sure the dog is secure. Mm-hmm.

Flight Center, 1400 North Street, TLC unit for a 57-year-old female. Completed 941 paperwork requesting transport 2050.

0: No, so I'll be out here long before 7-2.
1: Thank you. According to Oneida.
2: 171, you're clear. 146 Main, Apartment 11 to Oneida with the first adjacent, 2054.

0: So a female just keeps seeing a police car and arguing with another female. I believe it's the same parties from the rear parking lot.
1: Copy.
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1: After 2100 hours status check.
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0: Four two offset 326.
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0: Cole Rush. Give me regards to the neighbor burning garbage. Apparently some of the debris from the fire has landed on his property and vehicles, possibly causing damage. He'd like to speak to an officer.
1: See what the pleasure is here from everything.
2: We see 2100. 841 custody. One in custody, 1841, 2101.

0: apartment access. 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
1: All right, if you got nothing further, call the house.

5257, MHL at 1400 Noise Street, 1400 Noise Street, the TLC, Adult Community Services Building. They have come on scene trying to get a 945 and an ambulance. They're giving them a hard time.

0: Roger, are you calling us in?
1: That's affirmative. I was just checking your status.
0: I just want to place my status is all set.

0: 716.
1: 716, can you check the telecommunications building? It's showing an address of 5447 East Seneca Street in Vernon. It's just a fire trouble. If you could just make sure everything's all set there, and I'll send an email.
0: 16, I copy. Being route from the city, sure.
1: 3122.

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1: Be advised that dump trailer, the Vin came back to file one out of SP Mercy. We're advising them on scene here.

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0: And 20 Masonic Ave, Village of Camden. Kind of look out for Brian Bowers. Possibly has multiple warrants. Is currently in a white Oldsmobile. New York Riders MDF 2819. Michael David Frank 2819. Possibly staying at 20 Mosniak Ave, unknown apartment, staying with Alisa Haywood.
1: If he wants me to just sit with any of these people.
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0: Route 12 facing southbound. I'm right across the street from the subway. I'm out with New York 91856 Mary Nora. New York 91856 MN. It's a F-150. Where is the status?
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1: 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Suspicious activity. 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Keeps shouting. Addresses from GPS map. He was pounding on residents' doors, screaming for help. 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
1: Five, 5 o'clock. 6 o'clock.

Greensboro, Central Indian County Ambulance, possible overdose, 2198 Route 315. Greensboro COC, overdose, 2198 Route 315. Cross streets of Brothertown Road, Gridley Page Road. A 44 male, conscious and breathing, on scene acting erratic, advising the caller he's overdosing on something, possibly heroin. The male is extremely erratic. We keep losing connection with the caller, unable to gather any further at this time. We have 44 male, conscious and breathing, no code at this time. PD's en route, not yet on the scene, 2147.

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1: Copy, Dean Bureau, you're acknowledging at 2148.
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0: PNC U-Pen, white, and it's down 9/2027, negative special file.
1: 165, happy, thank you.

0: 702 Albany, Field Lawrence says a male broke in his apartment and took his scooter sometime earlier today.
1: Copy, back. I'll respond to Mary Street first.

0: file checks a negative for her. And that Ranger plate owner operator that comes back to Samuel Donnelly at Belknap Drive, Syracuse, New York, or Cicero, New York. File checks are negative for him, and he has a failing Class D.
1: Let me see. Let me kick him loose here with a warning for in the park after dark.

Last name is Blowers, B-L-O-W-E-R-S. 224-1975, Shep 3 Actives, one through Madison County, one through SP Marcy, and one through Central Square.

0: 4-7. I didn't copy. Go again.
1: 417 said it was sliding. 428 to swing by on his way through. There is two people, including a male that is vomiting, that are admitting they're drinking and driving at the fast track in Canisola. It is a dark colored SUV, possibly a RAV4, and there are now other people crowded around the vehicle as well.

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1: Numerics I have are 2198-2198. The patient was in a vehicle and just got out in front of this address.

0: 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To make sure everything's all set, they're requesting a call back of Michelle Gattino.
1: Copy and roll.
2: 463, we got a male laying in the yard.
1: Raise you 463.

0: Control, this is Dean Broker 3. You can put me out with the Sheriff's Department.
1: Copy. They just arrived on scene. You want everyone to proceed in?
0: Affirmative.
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1: I'm clear to the station. I need another car in Canastota at the fast track.
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1: I'll be out of service for 2200.
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1: Copy that. They got the ambulance parked right here in the road.

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0: Copy that. I'm going to give you a heads up over this channel if there's anything coming your way.
1: Copy that.

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0: one that struck a male. He's on the ground, not conscious, appears to be breathing. Crosses of chance that I have an old birth certificate. 2216.
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COC, sick person, 4952 Moore Road, West Rowland COC, sick person, 4952 Moore Road between Cooper Street, Skinner Road, 33 male conscious and breathing, vomiting, diabetic, altered level of consciousness, 2060 Charles 1, 2219.

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Before a fall. 70 female conscious and breathing, fell, possible broken hip. Unable to get up. 17A Adam 02 2020.

952 Moore Road. Last known COC said person. 4952 Moore Road between Cooper Street and Skinner Road. 33 male conscious and breathing, vomiting. Diabetic, alter level of consciousness. 2060 Charles 1, 2219.

Control Lee Center, injuries from a fall. 5837 Stokes Lee Center. Lee Center, injuries from a fall. 5837 Stokes Lee Center Road. Control Lee Center, injuries from a fall. 5837 Stokes Lee Center Road. Cross streets are Cape Prime Road, Hawkins Corners Road. Your spot is supposed to be toned as well. It's going to be for a 70 female, conscious and breathing, fell, possible broken hip, unable to ambulate. So 17A out of 02, 2220.

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2: Start for 32 6th Street. 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

0: have a spare car in service, or can New Hartford send a car to Burstone and Champlin, shut down eastbound traffic, please?
1: Please,

0: at Burstall and Champlain, when Burstall and Champlain cut down, to shut down eastbound traffic.
1: Still in the same place would be a large area.
0: Receive.
2: Houston, 26. 417. Yeah, 429 respond up to the jail. It's going to be for the 941 transport that 428 had originally been on.
0: Calgary 2226.

0: Travis, perfect, I'll be off that.
1: Mary, Ocean, Lincoln, Edward, date of birth 2/28/1969.

0: Welfare, Michelle called crying, asking for assistance, but refusing to give any information. Later on, the daughter in the residence called, states her stepdad, Joshua Helmers, arguing with her mother, just yelling at her. The male may have been drinking tonight. That's unknown.
1: Affirm. Is the other Upson unit available? I'm on scene here. I can clear if I need to.

0: Fire Police News, Chamberlain Avenue and Burstone Road. New York Mills, Fire Police News, Chamberlain Avenue and Burstone Road. If UPD east of that location handling an MVA, if New Hartford PD en route to this Chamberlain Avenue and Burstone to assist with road closure, they request you respond as well. Since we're shutting down all eastbound traffic from that location for the time being, 22-3.
1: I'm just advising there's a juvenile complaint that's pending for Chadwick's Park, Elm Street. So, 13-year-old female trying to buy a vape, caller was standing by. Advising it's pending.
2: Got it.

0: There's a subject on foot screaming at someone in a white vehicle, white sedan, in the parking lot. Male, 20s, black baseball cap, gray shirt. Again, was standing next to a white sedan. Caller wasn't involved. The male's now walking inside of Hannaford's.
1: Copy.
0: 2231.

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1: 9050 North Road, 9050 North Road, Tunnel Sullivan, the streets of Pilot Drive and Shackleton Point Road. It's a 65-year-old female with abdominal pain. Charlie response.

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1: The reporting party is at 11 Fairview Ave, Village of Yorkville, waiting for PD.
0: I got me. I'm going to have a traffic stop, Route 5, Homestead Road East, Town of Hartford. I'm going to be out with George Robert John 6993, GRJ 6993.
1: Greetings.

Ambulance 2, Engine 3, breathing problems, 1305 Genesee Street. Ambulance 2, Engine 3, breathing problems, 1305 Genesee Street at Palermo Pizza, crosses of Tracy Street and Oneida Street. For a 20-year-old male, stating he cannot see and cannot breathe, it's 6 David 01. We're sending law enforcement as well for the nature males running around outside the store. 2238.

0: Assist USD at 1305 Tennessee Street, Palermo, Pizzeria. So, 20s white male, long brown hair, no shirt, outside running around because he can't see and he can't breathe.
1: 55, he's at 1331 on Idle. I'm out with that guy. Right now.
2: 57, same traffic.
0: Cabby 52, continuous, he's wrong.
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0: bought juvenile throwing items off of his fence, house in the shed, possibly a white male, 17 years of age. Three people were involved. Stated one was a female. Correction, stated one was a male. They lived behind the caller.
1: Clear time.

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0: Control to Florence and Camden Ambulance. Fall. 1001 Meatot Road. Florence, Camden Ambulance. Injuries from a fall. 1001 Meatot Road. Crosses a Kennedy Meyer Road and Florence Hill Road. You'll be responding for a 63-year-old male conscious and breathing, fell trying to go to the bathroom. Is not alert at this time. 17 David 4, 2240.
1: Camden Ambulance, acknowledge.
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1: Go ahead a minute.
0: 2247. He's coming from Hess Lane. He thought he could get in there, so it's going to be a minute or two.
1: That's fine. Just have me meet Cookie's and I'll drive him.

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1: The 958, the blue pickup. 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
1: Hang on.
0: Structure 116, State Street. Hi, this is Samantha Seelman, stating her daughter's having a mental health crisis. It's going to be a white female, 14, wearing a monster hoodie and boots, named Reagan Bias. She told her that she was on drugs and alcohol. She's not violent.

Village of Boonville. Be on the lookout for a white Jeep heading southbound on Route 12. Unknown reg, possibly lives on Woodgate Drive. It's going to be a white male operator, possibly 70s, wearing a tan shirt, black hat, and shorts. Possible 1192.

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1: 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It's going to be a gray Nissan Rogue.
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0: all set for Jackson.

1600 Army Drive, Indy Peter Apartments, apartment half is in front one. See a Kyle, says so someone broke his window.

0: the beginning of the report. Can you repeat?
1: We'll be clear of the report. You can attach this to that yourself call. We'll be en route to 11 Fairview.
2: Roger.

Turn it fast track 614 Black River Boulevard. Caller's currently at 103 Rose Lane. It's going to be in Aaron, France. They stated the friend left his luggage outside of the fast track. When the caller got there, it was gone. He's to file a report.

for a 44-year-old female complaining of head and neck pain from an injury from a baseball bat from an assault. Heard about 1 hour ago. Law enforcement also being advised. It's a 4-boy-01-2315.

West Winfield EMS 666 Stone Road, an 82 male abdominal pain. West Winfield EMS 666 Stone Road for an 82 male abdominal pain, 2317.

apartment, crosses of Arthur Street and GM Street. Engines is on scene for the 44-year-old female, head and neck injuries from assault, requesting you respond cold for transport. 2320.

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1: 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Have them meet the patient at the hospital for a report.

0: can you check the other ramps in the Universal and the Arterial? Should be a gray Volkswagen Jetta broken down in the area.
1: Copy.
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1: Tell me.
0: I'd say something on the area check as well.
2: I'm going to do a monitor area check.

0: Mon verk imas. Officially dealing 155 South 4th Ave. It's a 2-year-old female's possible seizure activity. Feed alien, correction, Mobec, EMS, 155 South 4th Ave. An alien for 2-year-old female. Possible seizures. Caller's unsure if she had a seizure or not at this point. 2331.
1: County Mobec acknowledges.
0: 2331, Mobec.
2: And your post. Do you want us to contact it? City of Little Falls, see if they can take care of it for you.
3: Where's the shot spotter saying that the casings are going to be located? Right in front of 1413? If I can get somebody over here just to help me a little bit.

Walker's AR-15 semi-automatic rifle was taken from the residence there by a Gabrielle Desmond, who is possibly en route to an address in Montgomery County with said gun.

0: 200 North Levesque, Liberty Gardens. Apartment 208. Caller saying there's a large group of people outside arguing. Males and females. Mostly females. From the caller, states believe pepper spray was involved earlier. Nothing seen at this time.
1: Going to that. I'm clear. You want me to run to that and just run, you know?

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0: 20112.
1: I'm on tail.
0: When you clear the regardings, stop in. It's in regards to the report from earlier.
1: Copy. I'm going to wrap you up.

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0: Officer,
1: 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He kept disconnecting. 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

0: 524 Lake Marine Road for a shots fired complaint. 324 Lake Marine Road. 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
1: I need 5-5 control.
0: 5-5?
1: We can add D200 to this vehicle and we'll be en route for the overnight.
0: D23, 46.

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had a report of a group of youth headed up Benedict onto the towpath, and the caller believed they might be starting to fire.

0: 3-0 Fenway's. Get a couple dead ends for you when you're ready. I'm out at the main office lot at Q Lake.
1: Go ahead.
0: Yeah, first is New York, Michael Charlie Zebra, 4895. And New York City. And New York City, 335-899-282.
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1: 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I have multiple cars and a shot spotter with a 0.5 ETA. The NVA has about an hour ETA. Disabled vehicle has a 0.5 ETA for 45.
0: Copy. 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

breathing, 576, correction, 5678 Youngs Road, Fire Control, Vinyl, Vernon Center, Vernon. Difficulty breathing, 5678 Youngs Road. It's going to be for an 82-year-old male. Significant difficulty breathing, 6 E-David 2, Cross Streets of Halk Road and Churton Road, 04.

all Toyota dark colored sedan, possible New York Reg, Lincoln Frank King 1796, LFK 1796. They were operating erratically, running lights and going off the road. They were last seen northbound on Turn Road, possibly turned onto Lorena Road, almost hitting other vehicles. Not a clear at 08.

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1: 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It was a 79-year-old female in assistance getting out of her chair.

Fire Control Boonville Ambulance Assist, 3449 Kelpie Town Road, Town of Port, Leiden. 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Lewis County is requesting Boonville Ambulance for assisting a 79-year-old female getting out of a chair. 010.

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Edwards, Willowdale, Fall, 26 Chestnut Road. Fire Patrol, Edwards, Willowdale, Fall, 26 Chestnut Road. It's going to be for an 80-year-old female. Slipped and fell. It's currently on the floor. Not able to get up. 17 B-Boy 4, crosses of Danbury Circle and Danbury Road. 17 B-Boy 4, 028. Edwards, Willowdale, Fall, 26 Chestnut Road. Fire Patrol, Edwards, Willowdale, Fall, 26 Chestnut Road. It's going to be for an 80-year-old female. Slipped and fell. It's currently on the floor. Not able to get up. 17 B-Boy 4, crosses of Danbury Circle and Danbury Road.

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Law enforcement's requesting assistance with decon for the roadway at the scene of the MVA car pedestrian. 033.

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1: 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They have since left. 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Come at the counter.
0: Copy. 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
1: Two males, one female. 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One has a black sweatsuit with a gray lining. 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
0: Okay, thank you.
1: Sure, 40.

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1: Receipts, 050.

private call to 5345 Brown Road for a 32-year-old male. 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
0: Yes, please.
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1: 3, sir. 40. Are we looking for calls? I have a noise complaint on Hart Street. That's up.
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suspicious activity, 8051 Link Road, 8051 Link Road. Caller is a William, stating that a male and female were putting lights into his windows, made his dog start barking. He's unsure who these parties are. He stated that he passed the subjects earlier coming from his parents' house. They were last seen walking towards Round Tabor Road. Unknown if they're still outside his home, possibly trying to steal items or break into other homes in the area. We do have an aware on him that he's made aggressive threats of violence for law enforcement in the past. Those subjects are going to be a white male, 18 to 25 years old, wearing all black clothing, and a female, all black clothing, both carrying flashlights at this time.

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0: Central, Edwards, Willowdale. Difficulty breathing, 3546 Bleachery Place, Fire Control, Edwards, Willowdale. Difficulty breathing, 3546 Bleachery Place. This could be a 13-year-old female. Shortness of breath after taking edibles. 6, David 2, Cross of Oneida Street. Law enforcement's also being notified. 154. Control, Edwards, Willowdale. Difficulty breathing, 3546 Bleachery Place. Fire Control, Edwards, Willowdale. Difficulty breathing, 3546 Bleachery Place. This could be a 13-year-old female. Shortness of breath after taking edibles. 6, David 2, Cross of Oneida.
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0: 3546 Beachlery Place. 3546 Beachlery Place. Caller is Zaylee, stating that a 13-year-old female, Chicagoles, is not having shortness of breath. We started medical at this time. The same female from Elm Street, domestic earlier. Happy.
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Million Mealms Notification, Florence, diabetic problem, 11070 Westdale Road, Fire Control, Candidate Ambulance Notification, Florence, diabetic problem, 11070 Westdale Road, for a 12-year-old male, low blood sugar, 13A Adam 1, crossroads of Barrel Road and Cemetery Road. We'll be notifying NOCA 202.

for an EMS call, Town of Florence, 11078 Westdale Road, 11078 Westdale Road. Crossroads are going to be Barrel Road and Cemetery Road. For a 12-year-old male, diabetic, has low blood sugar, blurred and behaving normally, 13A out of 1.

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1: 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Before

0: eastbound with Henry Boy Paul 5275, HBP 5275.
1: 209.

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1: That is on for us, Leo.
2: On item NOCA 3, just marked responding.
1: Thank you, Oswego.
2: Too long.

0: here, Room Rescue 1, bleeding, 109 West Embargo Street, Apartment 3. It's going to be for a 67 male, bleeding from the mouth, 21 B-Boy 2, crossroads of Patrolman's Way and Bissell Avenue, 250.
1: Yes, sir, fellas. The Amtrak 1 will be handling.
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0: least 5.
1: Okay, thank you.
0: Okay, now I'll have a listen also. Who's the traffic? Sure. It's on 28.

AdWords Transport, 77 Clinton Street, Building W. AdWords Transport, 77 Clinton Street, Building W. It's going to be for a 13-year-old female with chest pains, the 10A Adam 01 from Nurse Navigator requesting a BLS transport.

0: 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Staff in custody.
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0: 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That's her.
1: Three C's putting all set up there. 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
0: You have more cars.
1: They're on their way.

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1: From the caller, it should be a male outside, intoxicated, yelling, being obnoxious. Area 129 First Street states PD should be aware of the subject. Ongoing issue. 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

0: mid-30s, white female, long t-shirt, tattoos, medium-length brown hair. 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

0: at Racine Falls. Difficulty breathing, 143 Madison Street. Fire Control, Cincinnati County Ambulance, Racine Falls. Difficulty breathing, 143 Madison Street. It's going to be for an 89-year-old male. Difficulty breaving, 60 David 1, Crossroads McAdam Street and Newell Street, 352.
1: Difficulty breathing, 143 Madison Street, 512, 1999, Arizona Falls. Difficulty breathing,

0: leaving 143 Madison Street. Flight Control, Risky Falls, second request. For difficulty breathing, 143 Madison Street. Fire Control, Risky Falls, second request. 143 Madison Street. For difficulty breathing, 89-year-old male. Difficulty breathing, 16-1. Cross streets, McAdam Street and Newell Street, 356.
1: Flight Control, Risky Falls, second request. Difficulty breathing, 143 Madison Street. Flight Control, Risky Falls, second request. 143 Madison Street. Difficulty breathing, 3-year-old male. Difficulty breathing, 16-1. Cross streets, McAdam Street and Newell Street, 356.

0: In 141 New Hartford Street, room 146, the employee on scene states there's a female that entered another customer's room and now is refusing to come out. It's a 25-year-old white female, black sweatshirt, 357.
1: Copy, in room.

0: engine 2, fall 1203 North James Street, Fire Control, AmCare, Rome engine 2, fall 1203 North James Street. It's going to be for a 79-year-old female. Bleeding from the back, 17 D David 4, cross streets of West Pine and East Sycamore, 358.
1: Insert calls in NCR 9, we have
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0: 3 North James Street. It's going to be for a 79 female, not alert, less friction on her back. Have a wear for that location for an aggressive dog in the residence. Cross streets of West Pine, East Sycamore, 17 D. David Fork, also notifying the law.
1: Center received.
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1203 North James Street. Short of Hermanson route. We're injuries from a fall. There's a responder safety for that location for an aggressive dog that tends to protect the owner when responders are on scene.

0: MCAR Room Rescue 1, difficulty breathing, 401 West Oak Street. 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

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Ambulance 1, Engine 5, breathing problems, 1477 Herkimer Road, Sunnyside Motel, apartment 30, for a 50-year-old female, difficulty breathing, unable to ambulate, so 6 David 02, crosses of Brody Drive and Park Edge Drive, 418.

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0: 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We have an employee, Nicholas, on the line, reporting a resident has eloped the facility, is currently walking down the street. He was a Marilyn Markowski, 70-year-old female, has been currently fighting with staff and residents, also had been caught stealing from the basement.
1: Check for copies.

Stony Knolls Campground, 340 North Hillsborough Road. Camden Ambulance, chest pain, Stony Knolls Campground, 340 North Hillsborough Road. Camden Ambulance, chest pain, Stony Knolls Campground, 340 North Hillsborough Road. For a 77 male, possible heart attack, difficulty speaking, correction breathing. 10 D David 2, 423.

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3: 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The patient will be near the entrance to the campground on the roadside.
2: Roger.

107 Henry, 107 Henry. Caller's on visa. Are you checking the welfare of a 10-year-old biracial female? Caller dropped off the mother, was intoxicated. 30-year-old Carrie Mulan. 10-year-old had come outside, just concerned for the 10-year-old's welfare, possible narcotic use as well as intox.

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1: 578.
0: 578.
1: 637.
2: 637.
1: 1231.
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0: 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Bridge complete, 436.
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0: Keys, huh? Can you copy? Occupied suspicious.
1: Good.
0: I'm being in the parking lot of the office in Knoxville. New York, Mary Charles Boy, 6103. It's on a blue Volkswagen with one. I'll be all set.
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0: 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Chest pain.
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0: Said he feels like he's having a heart attack.
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0: Station 3, Chesapeake, 11006 Taylor Avenue. Law enforcement on scene requesting EMS for a 50s male experiencing chest pain. Law enforcement requesting UFD respond from South Street. Crosses will be South and Mortimer. 503.
1: Ambulance is here as well,
0: Ambulance 1 responding. Ambulance 2 stay in. 503.

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0: one engine, two engine, three tower, one car, two automatic alarm. Number one, Elsie Street, Betsy Ross. Engine one engine, two engine, three tower, one car, two automatic alarm. Number one, Elsie Street, Betsy Ross for two activations for general fire. 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
1: Copy.

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0: 578.
3: 578.
0: 637.
2: 637.
0: 131.
2: 31.
0: 1234.
1: 34.
0: 2040.
1: 40.
0: 2041.
1: 41.
0: 2046.
1: 46.
0: Registration plate 601.

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1: Yeah.
0: Recalling 5-5.
1: 5-5.
0: 40. Rear to complete 603.
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That's for Bridgeport Rescue Second Activation, 117 Lafayette F for a 43-year-old female, possible unattended at 0616.

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Speak with Nina. 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
1: 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Right at the Alder Creek, Cliffs Mark.
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0: Pardon, Joel.
1: Amcare Floyd for a fall. 7765 McCarchy Lane. Pardon, Joel. Amcare Floyd for a fall.
2: Oh, 43's going to handle that. We're en route.
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0: Houston Road from a Chelsea. She texted 911 stating she needed to speak with an officer about someone blackmailing her and stealing her dog crate.
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E51 Blackwood Boulevard, Betty's Restaurant. 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A Rottweiler and a Mastiff mix.

or North Bellinger Street. Caller Sabrina, not on scene in Waterville, called up for her daughter, Haley. So your boyfriend, Derek, showed up at the residence, started destroying it. There's a 3-year-old child in the residence.

0: 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The black GMC, possible plate, Lincoln Tom Charles 7280, LTC 7280, throwing cans out of their vehicle.
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0: 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Difficulty crying between breaths. 60 David 2, 734.
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Archer, Waterville. What's this? 7915 White Street. Archer, Waterville. What's this? 7915 White Street. 68-year-old male. Needs what's this? Located in the back.

Tower 1, Car 2, structure fire. Respond to 301 Mill Street, Canterbury Press, Press Harbor Way and Delia Street. Suppose with the DPW says the Canterbury Press building has smoke coming out of it. No flames visible.

Storm Kite 2 is on the scene. 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

0: I'll be in the car, and just so you know, I come to contact at Miss Jeffers with no luck. I couldn't barely understand the message. 3-5.
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156 South 3rd Ave. That's 156 South 3rd Ave. Caller on the line states a 17-year-old male is out of control. We can hear the male screaming in the background. We're trying to get further.

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0: 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Camden Rescue, Camden Ambulance Notification, Vinyl, Chest Pains, 10072 River Road, for a 65-year-old female chest pain. 10 David Ford, Cross Future Hillside, and Cropper, 810.
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0: Civic passing traffic at a high rate of speed heading north into Hamilton and Tulsa. That's for out for a olive green Honda Civic headed north on 12B into Hamilton, nearest crosses Middleport Road, traveling at a high rate of speed and passing multiple vehicles. Control's clear at HME2.
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1: Wearing blue jeans and black Nike shirt. Juvenile left 810 New York Avenue, City of Ogdensburg, after an argument with stepmother. Subject should be in the Ogdensburg area, but does have a girlfriend who lives in Hoboken. 824 station test, KD881 through 886, KUZ980, WPRG 846, KQM 748, KCG226, WXM 690, KNCF 294, WPRG 947, KTD 317, WPXU 638, WPZG 955, 913, 825.

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0: 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From Central Station, response for unknown odor. 831.
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0: Bro, now it's 832.

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0: 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LPE 5574. West Merlin and Boulevard.
1: Copy.

0: for an animal problem.
1: One's in one, yeah.
0: Received a call from a Deborah Franklin in a Walmart parking lot from the auto sign. Says that there is a dog in a gray Chevy Silverado panting, drooling, seems distressed.

to ambulance, mile marker 264, eastbound, for an 18-wheeler off the road with unknown injuries to an owl wire truck off towards the woods. For a case of fire monitors, Greater Holdings ambulance 264.00, I-90 eastbound, for an 18-wheeler off the road unknown injuries to an owl wire truck off towards the woods at 843.

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1: 844.

Star, Donald Main, 9674 John Street, Apartment 1. Parking Shore, North Star, Donald Main, 9674 John Street, Apartment 1. Fire Control, North Star, Donald Payne, 9674 John Street, Apartment 1, crossing Main Street. Maybe for a 56-year-old female experiencing abdominal pain, described as stabbing pain. 1 a.m., 1, 848.

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0: partial vinyl, Vernon Center, Vermin, St. Blots Hook, 3752 Gifford Road, across Bleecker Road, Skinner Road, 76-year-old male, not conscious, is breathing. Breathing not normal. 31D David 2, 850.
1: No,
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1: Statements of environmental traffic activation. Mile marker 264.00 eastbound for an 18 wheeler off roadway, unknown on injuries. For cancel the fire monitor, second activation. Mile marker 264.00 eastbound for an 18 wheeler off roadway, unknown on injuries. For second activation, 851.
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0: Lennox F. Crosses Sales says that there's a syringe between her and her neighbors in the yard. Just wondering where it came from.
1: Copy.
0: 9:13.

0: 97 Hawkins Corner Road, Fire Control, Ampere, Lake Delta, Hemorrhage, 6197 Hawkins Corner Road, across the Hilson Drive and Turn Road, 89-year-old male, coughing up blood. Serious bleeding, 21DD4, 913.
1: 3 in erratic driver. Go ahead. They're coming into the village off Vickerman. It's a dark gray Subaru. They're passing on double yellows.
2: Crazy.
1: 914.

Truck 2, investigate 717 Barker Street, 41 Beer Apartment. Truck 2, investigate 717 Barker Street, 41 Beer Apartment. Cross of Mohawk and George. Car is reporting a issue with her stove. Her pilot light keeps turning on for two of the burners. Thanks, only manually light it. 950.

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1: Declare code 2 be on an ATM escort at the Shenandoah Golf Club.
0: Definitely.

0: 59, do you copy?
1: I copy. Did they give an apartment number?
0: Negative. No apartment number was given, but it's showing in the area of 938 Hazelhurst on that side.

2534 Tennessee Street. Engine 7, truck 1, automatic alarm, 2534 Genesee Street. 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The Burns Dental Office. They have a smoke detector in the basement activation. Utilize up to 924.

0: 5. Our caller is requesting medical to respond.
1: An ambulance
0: for transport as well. 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

0: 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No dispute here.
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1: Copy that.

452 in the area of 8110 Passer Road, 8110 Passer Road in the outer district of Rome. Caller Raymond had a dispute with his neighbors of mowing their grass into the roadway. He put the grass back on the lawn and the neighbors put the grass back into the roadway. He's concerned for safety concerns of motorcycle traffic in the area. 929.

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Is having difficulty breathing. 2060 Charles 2. 933.

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Law enforcement on scene with a 16-year-old male. Homicidal ideations. 25A, Adam 2, 541.

0: It says there's a Hispanic male in a white shirt by the trash cans asking customers for money. They want to move along.
1: Ambulance.
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1: 9-2, you're not at 9:45.
3: Utica. I'm out here with a stolen vehicle out of the city of Rome. My registration when you're ready.
1: What's it?
3: Lincoln William Adam 6717, LWA 6717. The vehicle is abandoned. Could you just contact Rome and have them contact me?
1: Receive.

late 40s, white male, wearing a hat and a gray-blue shirt. He took the ramp to go northbound on Genesee Street from the thruway. He was flashing something in the window, caller believes it was possibly a gun. He was driving erratically on the thruway, got off and was at one point following the caller, but no longer following.

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1: 951.
2: Found property at Towers. It's a pill case that they found in the lawn. It'll be at the front desk in Tower 1.
3: NHL to look for the security guard at the entry door. A tall male with a badge.
0: It's going to be a white male, late 40s, wearing a hat and a gray blue shirt. Flash something on the window, possibly a firearm. Is that a clear 951?

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Fire control came to ambulance reading from 66 Wolcott Street. 75-year-old male, difficulty breathing, lightheaded, is clammy. 60 day before, 953.

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0: They were just taking a break, but they're going to move along. You can go ahead, sign that, close it out.

month one, unknown injuries from the fall, 2160 Lakers Street Department, Hazen Adam 307, engine 3, hand month one, unknown injuries from the fall, 2160 Lakers Street Department, Hazen Adam 307, responding for a 91-year-old male, a third party not on scene reporting the male fell, unknown further, 17 D-Boy 4, end quote.

There is a anon scene who has already contacted Kunkel directly and requesting a cancel at this time for UFD. They are all set. 10-2.

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Lift assist, 6878 Stokes Westernville Road. Fire Control, Westernville. Lift assist, 6878 Stokes Westernville Road, cross of Mullen Hill Road. Delta Lake Trailer Court. 88-year-old male. It's fallen. No injuries. Need lift assist. 17 a.m. 4, 10:17.

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0: 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It's going to be 908 West Dominic Street. 908 West Dominic Street. Caller stated, smells a burning smell. No smoke, no flames.
1: Let me clear that medical alarm. Code 9.
2: Transported.
3: Burning smell present. No flames. 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
4: 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Just wanted it.
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Heart problem. 253 Tennessee Street, Utica Rehab, front door 41, crossing Meeker Ave and Seward Avenue for a 30-year-old female. An heart-related issue. Not alert. 19 to give it 1, 2023.

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It's going to be for 9 Oakdale Ave South, 9 Oakdale Ave South. You're speaking to a Lori. State a female rang her doorbell at 1 o'clock in the morning asking for money. 10-25.

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2: I-01 Genesee Street, Building 1, Apartment 2, for 63-year-old male requesting transport after a fall. Alpha response, 1028.

0: parked at the M&T Bank, standing by there. States that there was a vehicle that was driving erratically in the parking lot there when the caller and the suspect driver got out of the cars. The male then punched him in the face and then took off. Suspect's going to be a 30s white male, unknown direction of travel, 1028.
1: The plate has 65267 Mary Nora, hit him and then left the scene. Got it. 1029.

to be 8 Laurel Road, 8 Laurelwood Road. And you're speaking to Liz, caller states that near her shed, it looks like somebody dumped sand on her property, 1030.

4520 Brooks Boulevard. Fire control, Maynard. On my fire alarm, 4520 Brooks Boulevard, crosses Shelley Drive. From Abdu Security, Jordan Page Smithers residence, showing a fire smoke detector. The individuals are not home and are requesting dispatch.

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1: It's going to be 385 North Tennessee Street, Cliffs Local Market, for an NVA hit and run. Apparently, a U-Haul truck hit one of the pumps this morning and left curve about an hour ago.
0: Copy.

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COPD patient. 16 days for one. 1037.

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2: 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Standard engine 3 is responding. 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

New York Reg, John Lincoln Henry, 7387, JLH, 7387. The vehicle was turning into the parking lot of the plaza. He seemed intoxicated. Under description of the driver, the vehicle almost hit other vehicles. I'm not a clear at 1044.

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Iroquois County to Frankfort, Mobeck, EMS 315 Willow Drive, Town of Frankfort, for 78-year-old female. Syncopal episode is alert now. Repeating, Herkimer County to Frankfort, Mobeck, EMS 315 Willow Drive in Frankfort for 78-year-old female. Syncopal episode is alert now. Cardiac history 1052.

0: Well, I'm clear. 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And I copy that last one. 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

0: 4 South Shore Road, the primary care for an 88-year-old female on controlled nosebleed. Repeating, Herkimer County 204 GMS 114 South Shore Road, in prime care for an 88-year-old female on controlled nosebleed, 1101.
1: Herkimer County 100, acknowledge.
0: 100, paramedic, 1101.
2: Herkimer County driver 1405, acknowledge.
0: 145 driver, 04 GMS, the full crew, 1101.
3: One four.
4: 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Credit 534, fraud complaint.
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4: 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Stated that someone purchased material on a false credit card.

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1: New Hartford, cardiac arrest, 3813 Stone Hill Road. 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
0: 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Apparently, on a fault strip, homeowners notified the alarm company they're going to come up and service the system. 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

0: 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It's UCP crossing Main Street in Olenrigg. 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

0: 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Did you have a wing number?
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0: Yeah.
1: 11-12.

0: doing?
1: Channel 1, I'll be showing first and third Wednesday at 1900 hours. We'd be looking at the 15th of July.
0: Received. The time again, please.
1: 1900.

of Assistant Fire Chief Michael Robert Hawthorne. Answer is final alarm, June 22nd, 2026. Chief Hawthorne dedicated many years of faithful service to the Rowan Fire Department. He proudly served as Lieutenant, Captain, and for the past 3 years, Assistant Chief. As a life member, he earned the respect, admiration, and friendship of every member through his unwavering commitment, steadfast leadership, and selfless service to the residents of Verona. Mike was more than just an officer. He was a brother, firefighter, a mentor, trusted friend, and someone who could always be counted on. Whether a call came in the middle of the night, a fellow firefighter would help, there was work to be done around the station,

especially the pizza booth, helping create a tradition that brought together firefighters, families, and the entire community. His hard work, laughter, and generous spirit became part of a very fabric of this department. Chief Hoffman's legacy will live on in every firefighter he mentored, every life he touched, every tradition he helped preserve, and every alarm answered by those who continue to serve.

0: Sí, no sé. Taking this in town lock for Phil stop the stop sign, 1172A, 35.
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0: Sky 2, Cedarville, West Winfield, personal injury MVA, intersection at State Route 51 and Jordanville Road for a dump truck versus car, unknown injuries at the time. Kirk McHenry, Payne 2, Cedarville, West Winfield, personal injury MVA, State Route 51 and Jordanville Road for a dump truck versus car, unknown injury at this time. 1115.
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0: 96, 9, priority 2, Boulevard 50th year road, the front entrance. Our female was me in foot pain that started yesterday. 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
1: 10-4.

0: Yep, I'm looking it up right now.
1: 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We have smoke coming from the vehicle.
2: Smoke coming from the vehicle, 1117.
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3: Correct. Everything shows checked out, and that one is the most recent one from June 21st to June 28th.
0: Thank you.

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0: you described it as Columbia Square, how there's an island in the middle of the road, and there's a young 20s male running around playing in traffic. You refuse to give any further information. 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
0: 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Thank you.

0: 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It's a 2014 Chevy Silverado. However, permit.
1: Appreciate
2: it. 1125.
1: B200, I'll be en route to that
2: one.
1: Copy that, 200. Go ahead,
2: 54. You have the plate for that vehicle? If not, can you run a search in the Volo?
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0: Actually, John, if you want to come right up near the intersection, right at the East Main and just off the side of the road, and then once they come through, you can just pull our trucks out. 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
1: Yeah, that'll have to wait.

0: that resides there is the client, Sophia, and there's also a 17-year-old male that resides there as well.
1: This is in area of Perryville Town Center. Spell information, Lincoln Zebra Victor 3467. LZD 3467. 2014, Chevy Silverado. Call right at left. Being operated by a white female. Is seen stop and hold for the state police. Repeating, Lincoln Zebra Victor 3467. 2014, Chevy Silverado. Color red. Operated by a Lana LeClaire. Is seen stop and hold for state police. 11:35.
2: 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Correction, Box Road. 62-year-old male, difficulty ambulating, back fractures, described as stabbing pain, 5 a.m. to 11:35. Arthur House.
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1: Onondaga County's on.
2: 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I have a bolo for both of you. Lincoln Zebra Victor, 3467 LZV. 3467 to 2014 Chevy Silverado. Color red. Being operated by a white female, Alana LeClaire. Took off from a residence in the town of Fenner in our county. Possibly headed to Syracuse or New Hartford. If located or seen, stop and hold for state police.

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1: We friends in Solvay, potentially going to Solvay, sir.
2: Mobile has already been put out to both Nevada County and Onondaga County. We're on it.
1: Got it.
2: 7-3-7.

513 William Street. 50-year-old male on the floor, not conscious of his breathing. Caller says there's a needle next to him on the ground. Unknown substance. 23, D-David 2. Law enforcement will be dispatched.

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1: Wagon is responding.

Stand a lookout for a 2014 red Chevy Silverado, operated by an Alana LeClaire, a white female. Vehicle is taken from a residence in Fenner. She's possibly en route to the Syracuse or New Hartford area. It's located swap and hold for state police. And I declare at 1141.

2014 red Chevy Silverado operated by Elaine LeClaire, a white female from a residence in Ferner, possibly en route either to Syracuse or New Hartford area. It's located in stop and hold for state police. Again, all cars be on the lookout for Madison County for an unauthorized use. Lincoln Sabre Victor 3467, LZV3467. The 2014 red Chevy Silverado, operated by Elaine LeClaire, a white female from a residence in Ferner, possibly en route to Syracuse or the New Hartford area. If located, stop and hold for state police. 1142.

1 Zach Payne, 1618 Conquay Avenue, Floor 2, for a 36-year-old female having back pain, requesting transport, having difficulty breathing, 5C Charles 4, 1143.

0: you can show me clear, Pleasant. I'll be over to the library. Handle that. This person. Who's the RP on this?
1: Mackenzie's going to be your RP. A male with a black backpack, wearing all black, acting strange, bothering staff and other customers.
0: Where is he?
1: 11:43.
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3: 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I don't know. I'll let you handle that part.

0: 恢复。
1: 3-3, the county said they're going to send their guys.
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Basement is filling with water. 1-46.

0: Cessna.
1: Want to make sure you've copied my notification of the point of information of the reckless driver we have in town of Manlius.
0: Negative, I did not.
1: We got a point of information, third-party call reporting an erratic driver operating a silver, correction, red Chevy Silverado with the plate matching the unauthorized usage.
0: Copy that. Do you have any units in that area?
1: We're going to be starting units that way.
0: Affirmative, appreciate it. Onondaga County's got reckless operation complaint. Got a man list for that plate and pickup truck that's under the unit to try to stop it right now.

0: speeches to larceny. Is there a relation to larceny?
1: I'm 52.
2: You're at 167 Mannheim. 5775, State Route 167 in Mannheim. Four of a tractor trailer there that was attempting to turn around is now blocking the roadway.
3: Received, I'm in route.
2: In route, 1153.

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0: 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Can you create me an animal complaint for 926 Lights, bro? 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
1: 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We're now getting another caller reporting a red pickup truck erratically driving with two stickers on the back window in the area of I-481 in Northern Boulevard of the town of Cicero.

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0: VHA 50. 507.
1: 1157.

0: another black female on premise refusing to leave. She's apparently stolen from them in the past.
1: Copy.
0: She's currently standing behind the door.
2: Not anymore. It's an official ruling. We're not allowed to.

7137 Mount Pleasant, and in Medical Systems, for a 72-year-old female health problems. For Greater Lenox Ambulance, 7137 Mount Pleasant Road, for a 72-year-old female heart problems. Day Charlie, 11:15.

Can you also clear me from the Larson D200 unit to take that? And I'll be en route for follow-up at the fast-tracking kind of zone.

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It's going to be a 2014 Red Chevy Silverado, New York Reg, Lincoln, Zebra, Victor, 3467, LZV, 3467. Should be operated by a white female of Lena. We have officers following for an unauthorized usage out of Madison County, now proceeding into your county. State troopers are requesting, if encountered, stop and hold.

0: They are still attempting to catch up with her. I don't believe it's a failure to comply at this point, but they do have several units in that direction.
1: Copy.
0: 1207.
2: Can you just put those updates through in the cage, please, for me?
0: Yeah, sir.

and was due transfer 2535 Genesee Street, Utica Rehab, and was due transfer 2535 Genesee Street, Utica Rehab, 4th floor, across a meter in Sweet Avenue, for a 61-year-old female requesting transfer for a blood sugar of 565 and elevated heart rate. 33C Charles 2, 1207.

0: Fire Control, Edward, New Hartford, Think Watson, 4535 Commercial Drive. 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Breathing normal, not responding normally. Pale color change, 31-DD4, 1209.
1: County ever fire in a comp.

0: license know that she does not know how to drive. We bowled it to Onondaga because we figured that was the direction she was headed. They had reckless driving in the town of Manlius, then again in the town of Cicero, all matching the description, and then they just realized that she crossed over in York County.
1: Okay, just wanted to confirm if there's any officers actually following it or not. Thank you.
0: 1211.

Sunday night, I've activated every ambulance to Central Square, 566 South Main Street, apartment C is in Charlie 102, for an 84-year-old male cabin interview, coding it as an alpha response. Cross, tail, cross, drive, and talker, Ave.

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0: is currently a failure to comply with the Sierra County Sheriff's Department.
1: Received. We are in charge.
0: Repeat that for me.
1: We have
0: nothing. Nothing that.

Alien EMS 183 John Street for 28-year-old female hemorrhaging. Repeating, Alien EMS 183 John Street, 28-year-old female hemorrhaging. 12-19.

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1: Negative, I'm clear. I'm at the station. I'm about to secure a depot.
0: 3-Thief, we're just going to send down a name and number when you're available.
1: Copy.
0: 1220.
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30s, white female, got out of a black Nissan Lincoln X-Ray Frank 5409 LXF 5409, drove off without paying for her gas. Last seen going towards Chenan Trees. Full plate.

Party Control, Concord, Sleep Person, 2K Plaza, K Plaza Apartments. Apartment East. Apartment East 13. Areas for a 60-year-old female. Complaining of knee pain. They will ambulate. 26 Adam.

0: advising of a change. It will be ambulance 3 responding to Kennedy Plaza.
1: This is Kennedy 3. Correction. Kunkel 3 responding to Kennedy Plaza. 256.

rescue to assist with a sick person. Canada Post Apartments East, apartment 13, Ian Edward. Rescue to assist with a sick person. To Kennedy Plaza East, apartment 13 East. Excuse me, for a 60-year-old female requesting transport for unable to ambulate. Uncle is en route. They're requesting district rig to assist with a bariatric patient. 26 Adam 8, 1227.

0: cinema. Correction, Molvac, Mutual Aid, EMS at the Grand, 996 Dev. Second floor for a female with abnormal labs. Repeating, Molvac, Mutual Aid, EMS at the Grand, 996 Dev, an alien. 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Back 1228.
1: 93, priority 2. Kennedy Plaza apartments in these low rise East 13 is the apartment number. 6-year-old female, bilateral knee pain. The left vehicle speed sending a truck is the patient is very after 1228.

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1: 4-9.
0: Time to get Tony's Pizza, 3899 on Other Street, 3899 on Other Street, callers and Emily. 2 Crown PA. No injuries. Getting further. 12-29.

0: 4-3, and that is he wants it towed to 5158 Struan Road in the tunnel.
1: All right, see, Mike Jr. lives in Rod, I'll advise him.
0: Copy, thank you. Did they give an ETA?
1: No, they just stated they're around now.
0: Copy, thank you.

0: Near passenger, Lincoln 11, fly a tree dig for LWA 5-3.
1: Copy that. I'll run them both. They'll be in the cat.
0: Copy, thank you.

85 Genesee Street, Mohawk Valley Community Action for a discount in progress. There's a female causing a problem, refusing to leave. She's going to be a white female in her 40s, acting erratic.

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0: 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I've got a party in the lobby in regards to a previous complaint. Appreciate it.
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0: 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We are attempting to make contact.
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0: 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Second one's going to be the Nissan Rogue. King John Mary 6627 KJM 6627.
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Westend in Utica is on their way for that first vehicle. 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

Cheryl, chest pain, 260 School Street. Fire control final, Cheryl, chest pain, 260 School Street. Cross of Life Ave and Ransom Ave. 75-year-old female, complaining of chest pain, swallowing shortness of breath. 10D David 2, 1251.

males waiting in the garage. They knocked on the door, and his parents let them in. Now the two males and the parents are no longer at the residence. He's requesting to speak to an officer.

deep breathing, forcing COP. 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For a 68-year-old male, forcing COPD, difficulty breathing. The Delta response, they'd like to use the side door with a wrap at 1253.

0: Filter for a commercial. 70-year-old female, right ankle injury after a fall yesterday. Repeating, Herkimer Movec, EMS. 9 Douglas Ave for 70-year-old female, injury to her right ankle after a fall yesterday, 1254. All that, 1254.
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1: Thank you, 1256.

0: keeps trespassing onto his other neighbor, Edgar's property. Edgar does not live around here, is not in the area, and is requesting to speak to a trooper.
1: Appreciate it. I'll be in route from Winfield.

0: vehicle stop, Route 12 northbound, just south of Putnam Road, Rivales, New York. John Sam Frank, 5492, JSF 5492, with a green color, Sienna. Looks like one occupant.
1: 13, Jeffrey.
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0: her phone GPS was showing at the 287 Genesee Street location, even though she was saying it was Mohawk Valley Community Action. We tried to confirm with her. She disconnected. No answer on callback. She did say she'd be out back of the Genesee Street address.
1: Okay, I'm just not seeing anybody. I'll get one more swing around.

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1: Thank you.
0: 13-09.
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0: 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I'll be clear.

0: 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Second one's going to be Lincoln Boy Adam 7453, LBA 7453.
1: 1313.
0: Be all set. You can put us on the report.
1: Receive. You're good with the report. 1313.

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1: CPS, 1077 Rocky Road. 1067 Rocky Road. Edison CPS on our way there now. With paperwork regarding a Kimberly Hires. Spending time vehicle. She will be at that little restaurant right before the trailer park at 1325.
0: Okay.
1: 1313.
2: Name and number that came down for me was Christine Fleischer.
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The area of Boston and Taylor have. 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
1: He's on regulate car one.
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0: 6-4, the wind's got you. 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
1: That's affirmative. The dump truck went by and dropped a bunch into the roadway.
0: Yeah, it's affirmative that way.
1: 1320.
2: Maybe in the area of 8829 Route 13, 8829 Route 13, Vienna. Brandon's the caller. It's going to be in a semi-truck. Other vehicle involved is a black Kia Forte, Lincoln Zebra Victor 4917. The caller states he believes the subject in the Kia might try to leave. 1320.

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0: Yeah, blocking traffic if you have a car en route.
1: We're just getting the call now. We'll get somebody started.
0: Also, if you want to contact DPW, these limbs are going to have to get cut and removed, blocking the road.

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0: Crazy.
1: 1325.
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0: 1D34.
1: 12 northbound, just north of the route, Romney. Going to be Massachusetts Reg, 5 George Adam Norris, 63, 5 GAN, 63. It's going to be in blue and color Toyota RAV4, looks like one.

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0: Yep.
1: 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Lift assist at 315 North Prospect Street. Third floor in the hallway. 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

0: Farringville, Amcare Roman Engine 3 for a fall. 406 Mayberry Road, Farringville, Amcare Roman Engine 3 for a fall. 406 Mayberry Road, crossing Cayudic Street, Culverton Ave. Correction, Culverton Road. 11-month-old male fell down these stairs. Head injury. 17 B-Boy 1, 1332.
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3: Hi, Joe.
4: Getting flagged down by Francis Brown over at Park and Hopper. Some kind of a dispute of some sort. If you want to send another car out of Main Street, we're going to stop here.
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1: 1-2-3-1-1-9. 2 shots fired at 9-1-2 Roosevelt Ave. Probably could have been heard 4 shots. It's too early for her.
2: 1-2-3 copies. Just one call so far.
1: That's affirmative.
3: 1-9 copies.

Paying X is not on the scene. The family is arriving to the scene now, though. She's just requesting a peace officer recover property from that location. 1342. Doug.

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1: 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He is still on his way to you. He'll be there in a few minutes. Copy. 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

0: 718 has an MPA property damage, exit 33, needs security multi-unit and compliant.
1: So,
0: vehicle be a white Acura.

Ronnie, good to be out with New York. David Charles Edward, 2148, DCE 214H, come back to a green color Toyota Sienna. Looks like one.

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0: 175 Pine Haven Circle, across the Sherry Lane and Sapling Street. 70-year-old male, leg pain, lower back pain, wounds on legs with possible infection, difficulty breathing. 26 Charles, 2-13-51.
1: Okay, acknowledge the answer. 8 will be responding.
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0: 33 Center Road at the Brown Funeral Home. Unit
1: 701. 701.
0: Here's this, the Sheriff's Department. They're coming from Wamsville. Got a burg alarm. 2333 Center Road. It's going to be the Brown Funeral Services. The came through ADT security. Sounds like an audible alarm.
1: 701, copy.
0: 1353.
2: 433 to control.
3: K92 is going to remain on scene for that last tow. You can show me clear. I'll start for a CAD. You can cancel 418.
0: Copy that, K93. Or correction, 433. 418, did you copy?
1: Copy, Rick. Thank you.
0: 1353.

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2: Four. In the area of 31 and Enterprise Parkway. Communicate from welfare. A young black male, probably around the age of 10, pushing a baby in a stroller, calling out of the steward shop, eastbound M31.
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0: 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Effect person, 521 Coolidge Road, across Booth Street and Wilbur Street. 72-year-old female experiencing an episode of vertigo. 26 and 3, 1402.
1: Estimating near the old school, unknown what she was reporting. She disconnected and said, never mind.
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2: Good morning.
3: Good morning. 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
2: Where is she?
3: She's 718. 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
3: 1403.

0: 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We got a traffic signal problem and verify. I can call for the duty.
1: 64, I'll handle that. I'll wait through.
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Romans 2, Fir Fall, 301 West Downing Street. DMV. 50-year-old female, getting out of the vehicle, and fell. The next to a silver Chevy Malibu. 1407.

0: Toast, Seabird Engine 2 responding and on scene. It appears to be a control burn investigated.
1: Working 07.

She's calling from 6340 Lorena Road, stating that there's a Sarah Gayfield at the 6334 Lorena Road, 40s white male, stated that she thinks there's something mentally wrong with her. Said she's yelling and acting out, requesting a welfare check.

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1: Received, Hayward. 1410.
2: Five, 126, harassment, North J Street and Laurel Street. The caller is standing by in a black Silverado, stating four kids, Hispanic males, 16 to 17, all wearing shorts. No shirt. One walked up and hit his window, stating he was too close to him, and stated that if he, when the gentleman got out of the vehicle, stated that he was going to shoot him if he didn't get back in the vehicle. The child reached into his pants for... He reached into his pants, stating he was going to shoot him with a gun if he didn't get back into his vehicle. 1411.
3: Got it.

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1: Lucky one, they were last seen in front of the stadium walking northbound.

0: Perfect, cut you off. I'm clear of the scene. Vehicle's been removed and entered to Oneida Hospital on the scene.
1: Copy that. En route to Oneida Hospital, 1413.
2: 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Fred Mitchell.
3: Racing.

be southbound on Genesee from Seneca Turnpike for a possible 17-year-old male operator of a tan in color Kia Sorento. Ran the caller off the road on his phone. Possibly pulled over and parked. It's bowl only 1414.

COC, Whitesboro, chest pain, 111, Birch Woods Lane, Park Patrol, COC, Whitesboro, chest pain, 111, Birch Wood Lane, cross Bradford Lane, Clinton Street, 40-year-old male, believed to be having a heart attack, not responding normally, difficulty breathing, color change pale, and is clammy, NDD 1, 1417.

0: 1917.
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catheter problem. That's for evac ambulance, 24 Nelson Street, McCartney, 105. 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And for response, 1418.

Adam, Victor, Ida, David, first name Patrick, Paul, Adam, Tom, Robert, Ida, Charles, King. And date of birth, 09, 08, 2002.

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0: The caller states there's a 30s white male, gray t-shirt, red shorts that's on the property refusing to leave. Parking trailer.
1: Okay.

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1: 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We had severe storm. 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
1: Dugway Road, Russell Route 13 and Route 80, for a 37-year-old female chest pain. That's for a new Woodstock rescue. On the ambulance to rider, 2513 Dugway Road, for a 37-year-old female chest pain. That's a response, 1435.
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Fireberry, State Route 28, South Shore Road, half mile north from the fire department. Fire Control, Woodgate, Wireburn, State Route 28, South Shore Road. Fire Control, Woodgate, Wireburn, State Route 28, South Shore Road, located half mile north from the fire department. Possible transformer on fire. Visible fire at the top of the pole. No wires down, no poles down. 1439.

0: Park Hill, Cassville, Detroit, are from 2231 Doolittle Road, Cross Miller Road, Crooked Hill Road. 43-year-old male, heart issues, difficulty breathing, difficulty speaking between breaths, and feeling dizzy. D19, D-David 2, 1441.
1: E6 Country Road, Schuyler, 43, 8-year-old male, crying, low pain, call out to Homer County, 1441.

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Have a one-car MVA. Saves is already on scene. 54 female, chest pains from the seatbelt. And 29 Bravo 1.

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1: 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Four, three, eight, six, Route 11, Living History Museum, have an 18-year-old female impending seizure. It's quoted as a 12 Alpha 5. Across street's going to be Miller Street.

0: 86 United States Route 11 for the History Museum off Miller Extension Old Route 11, 12 Alpha 5. Pending seizure.
1: That's perimeter. Thank you, Onondaga.

0: 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Rigs are being held up at the hospital.
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3: 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I'll handle the 3 on Raven Street.
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1: 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She is on foot walking down the road. 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

0: calls EMS 50 Milligan Street for a 40s male allergic reaction after being stung by a bee. Repeating, Little Falls, EMS 50 Milligan Street. 40s male, stung by a bee, having an allergic reaction, 1455.
1: Good morning, Manor Service. Have a good day.
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the 7 black Honda Civic, Cameron Road, Town of Floyd, just north of East Floyd Road.

Eden Mukmoa regarding a domestic that occurred about an hour and a half ago. Says his girlfriend took his car.

0: Central.
1: I'll be out in the area. Could you just go ahead again with the crossroads?
2: Pole missing. 5-2 Point Road. 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Crosses State Route 28. Caller believes a tornado went through. Reports that is there is a pole that is missing. RP doesn't know where it could be located. Believes there are possible wires down. Road is without power. 1501.

0: Brigade. Car 1, I'm acknowledging the second wire's down call. Again, we are standing by. We're sheltering in place. We'll be responding shortly.
1: Receive, Brigade. Stay safe. 15 notes.

0: you have for that registration. I can't locate this vehicle. It's no longer here.
1: Ambulance on Gomer, 648. I'm going to be extending probably a couple hours due to that storm. We have multiple trees down in eastern Lewis County, possibly up near Stillwater area. Calls are coming in now, so I'll be out assisting with tree removal.
2: Raver copies, planning to extend for trees down in Lewis County. Can you provide a time estimated?
1: It's not St. Lawrence. It's eastern Lewis County, Stillwater Reservoir area. Probably be extended at least a couple hours.
2: Reaching Stillwater area, eastern Lewis County. We'll show you extending until 1700. Please advise if you're going to be beyond that.

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0: Summer Mobile QMS, 315 North Prospect Street, apartment 306, 85-year-old female, foot injury from a fall earlier today. Repeating, Herkimer Movac EMS, 315 North Prospect Street, apartment 306. It's going to be an 85-year-old female foot injury from a fall earlier, 1511.
1: Fire, 152 Turner Street, apartment 208. Fire control room, engine 2, engine 3, engine 1, tower 1, rescue 1, car 2. Respond to 152 Vernon Street, apartment 208, the Valentine Apartments. Reports of smoke coming out of the ventilator on the heater. Caller is refusing to evacuate, saying they're standing by in the hallway of the second floor and that no flames are present. 1511.
2: I'm car 2 zone.

0: front of Barnabas Wires down 9325 Ellis Road. Barnabas Wires down 9325 Ellis Road. Responding for a tree and power lines down in their roadway. College didn't see any arcing or sparking. The top of the pole has been sheared off and is under the tree. 1512.
1: Edward Valla, 2024 Chevy Silverado, color black, to a scene, Klaus, 264 McClure, Mary Adam X-Ray, Valla, 2025 Volkswagen Jetta, color black, to a Skylar Harper. This is going to be your reporting party.
2: Copy, I figured. 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
1: Black Volkswagen.
0: On
1: number
0: 9 road, just off the Shenango Road.
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0: wires down. There's also a pull down in the roadway. We have the fire department responding as well. The dump truck is still on the scene there, 1516.
1: Receiving route.

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Gore Road, White Road. Fire control, Chrome engine 1, wires down. Gore Road, White Road. The scene of VIN MBA involving a dump truck took a pole, multiple wires down. Law enforcement en route. 1517.

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1: Repeating, be on the lookout around 365 eastbound passing Blackman's Corners for a green or brown Ford pickup truck. Driving reckless, weaving in and out of traffic, almost caused a couple accidents. Clear, 1518.

Mary Boy Edward 6897, MBE 6897. The caller has stated she can't confirm that this male is doing anything, and he's now leaving towards the Boscarves parking lot. So mid-20s white male, baseball hat. 1520.

1064, the white Dodge Ram single cab, being driven by a white male wearing a face covering as a female in the passenger seat, last seen southbound Lincoln. 52 attempted to stop, and the vehicle fled. It's the 501 out of Ilion. It will flee if law enforcement attempts to stop again. 1524.

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0: Crom, 600 West Hines Ave, The Noise Manor, Apartment D's and David, 179, across Leonard Street. 82-year-old female, difficulty breathing. Six C Charles 1, 1827.
1: Awesome.
2: Received. Just so you're advised, Leo from East Bloomfield Street was found lying by Staley. They brought him home

0: fire Oneida County Rural Telephone, pole 9-1 at this address. They've got fiber lines down in the area.
1: Received 1528.
0: You go ahead and put us in service. It's on the edge of the roadway. We've coned the area off.
1: Received 1528. Back in service, 1528.
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Again, Charles King 83490. Romanley Center Road, just below Manoa.

Control, Remsen, wire down. 104-77 French Road. Fire Control, Remsen, wire down. 104-77 French Road. Cross of Lulin Road and Penn Mountain Road. Call reporting a transformer. Blue. Is smoking. Unknown if wires are involved. Flames not visible. 1533.

French Road, crossover Willowing Road, Penn Mountain Road. Caller 48 transformer.

tree down, 64 Old Ice House Road, Fire Control, Woodgate, fourth call. Tree down, 64 Old Ice House Road, across State Route 28. Caller reports no power, unknown if there are wires involved. Reporting a tree down on their house. No one injured. 1535.

KTX 6493 Volkswagen SUV, Cameron Road, Town of Village, just north of Town Park.

So it'll be all units, full information, town of Stockbridge. All units, full information, town of Stockbridge, originating at the intersection of Middle and Green. Silver Audi sedan, high rate of speed, traveling south towards Munsell, on Middle, threw something out the window. Repeating, silver Audi sedan, high rate of speed from the intersection of Middle and Green, southbound on Middle Road, 1536.

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1: Yeah, several other calls that came in. Do you want us just to advise you over the radio or dispatch you?

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0: This is Fire Chief,
1: Airfleet
0: 1.
1: Yeah, I'm in service from Glendale Road, and this is on Johnson Road.

Martin, 12th Avenue, ambulance, medical arm. 20 Masonic Ave, apartment D's and David, 7. Fire control, Camden ambulance. Medical alarm, 20 Masonic Ave, apartment D's and David, 7. Camden apartments, across Mexico Street. If it will be communicating with the subscriber. Subscriber stated that she is meant to go to the ER from their doctor. Blurry vision. Difficulty understanding. 32. B-boy, 2. 15.

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1: All right, pick up on the fourth call, please. Pick up on the fourth call, and I'm coming from the town hall. I'll start assisting with whatever calls we got.
0: Received.

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1: Unit 15 going by DEC on the hatchback should be there within 10 minutes.
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0: When are you heading out, Maddie?
1: To head out right now.
0: Yeah, copy that. Heading in towards Beaver Camp. I guess there's a bunch of trees down in there. Right towards the intersection of Stillwater and number 4. Why don't you head out? I'll try and monitor the radio. 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
1: If there's any issues.

0: Archangel, Rome, left assist. 1606 Bedford Street. Fire Control, Rome Engine 3, left assist, 1606 Bedford Street. Fire Control, Rome Engine 3, left assist, 1606 Bedford Street. That's a West Chestnut, West Cedar. Female, unknown age, requesting left assist, 1547.
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2: Could you repeat that pole number?
3: That's a good pole, 41-1.
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4: Could you also check 52 Point Road? So if you check 52 Point Road and Route 28 at South Shore, myself and 15 will take care of the other two.
5: Receive that. I'm on Old Ice House Road at the moment. It is on lines. The road has been coned off.
4: Receive. Can we get a phone number off to County Dispatch and close that out?
5: That is already taken care of.
4: Copy, thank you.

0: 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Is he going to be all set, or do we want to check on him again?
1: He was all set when we checked. He was just stating he was falling asleep and tired. UFD was on scene. There wasn't an overdose.

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1: Copy. I'm 3 miles south of the station. If you want to head over and do an investigation on that, and we'll get over there with some equipment as you need it.
0: Copy that. Once I have a house number, I'll let you know.
1: Copy.

0: Patrol information, UPD had a failure to comply. They're southbound on Lincoln Ave, last seen. So a white male with a face covering and a female in the passenger seat. The white Dodge single cab, Lincoln plate, license plate, Adam Henry, 1064, AH1064. Will you check the history? It's one of Villian's CPW trucks.
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1: Receive. No, I kind of just wanted you guys advised of it. Also, can you check East Main Street in front of Lombardo's for the road flooding?
2: Receive. 1552. Transit 33, she's on his way over to Lower Lake now.

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0: Please stand by for Bolo. Central to all agencies, Bolo information for Alien. Be on the lookout for a white Dodge Ram single cab license plate. Adam Henry 1064, AH1064. The white male operator with a face covering and a female passenger. Last seen southbound Lincoln Ave in Utica in a pursuit. Central repeating to all agencies, Bolo information for Alien. Be on the lookout for a white Dodge Ram single cab license plate. Adam Henry 1064, AH1064. Operated by a white male with a face covering and a female in the passenger seat. This last seen southbound on Lincoln Ave in Utica in a pursuit has been called off. It's a file one from Alien. 1559.
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0: inside and outside the residence. Repeating alien, investigation 191 Elm Street, odor of gas inside and outside of the residence, 1600.
1: Acknowledging.
0: Acknowledging 1600.

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0: 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He is outside the door yelling, he's going to kill her. 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

Ampere, unknown problem, Black River Boulevard, East London Street. Fire Control 2 Rome Rescue 1, Ampere, unknown problem, Black River Boulevard, East London Street. It's going to be for a female that looks to be passed out in the sidewalk. Late female, red seam wearing a purple shirt. 1607.

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If locate a stop and hold, there's a deposition on file, flagged in the system, Burstone and Sunset eastbound 45 minutes ago, 16-0.

be on the lookout for a 2023 Blue Volkswagen Atlas registration, Mary George Adam 7314, taken from 742 Elizabeth Street in the city of Utica. If located, stop and hold. There's a sporting depo on file. It is flagged in the system for Burstone and Sunset eastbound approximately 45 minutes ago, 1609.

0: across if you don't have that yet.
1: Atlas, taken from 742 Elizabeth Street. It's going to be a Reg MGA 7314, Michael George Adam 7314. If located, stop and hold. It was flagged in the flagging system on Burstone at Sunset, eastbound 45 minutes ago. 610.

Price Chopper, 50 Howard Ave, 50 Howard Avenue. I'll attach you to the suspicious activity first. That male that has shoplifted multiple times, attempted to shoplift today and left the belongings and took off. They want to report for that. Second is a male who was on scene, previously trespassed, no longer on the scene.

0: 5. The caller said it looks to be in the grass area by the sidewalk.
1: Copy. I spoke with that party about 15 minutes ago. They were just taking a break from walking. But I'll head back over there.
0: Receive. On a unit disregarded 112 zone.

0: 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I'm out with him. We're secure.
1: You're out. You're secure. 1615.
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1: Bird control to Central Ada County, Fall, 99 Brookside Drive. 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Going to be apartment 103 at Brookdale Clinton. We're an 88-year-old male. Now the man's fallen. Injuries from a hip injury. 1617.
2: Was last seen at Burstone and Sunset approximately 45 minutes ago. Clear 1618.

0: If Kyle Waterman's going to be the caller, he was standing by at the corner of Walcott Street and Edmund Circle regarding a dog bite.
1: Can you send my dispatch for a phone for Andrew? I'm on with a 9 earlier this morning. A tag. If you want to transfer it over.

mid-30s female, light brown hair, this pulled back, heavier set, in the tank top, was harassing the caller and driving erratically and aggressively in the area. 1622.

0: Negative. It's just alarm from the medical alarm company. It's a 79-year-old female, medical alarm activation, no patient contact.
1: Christine 26.

0: Hope House, 112 South, 112 South, here at the Hope House. The report of a male outside the building threatening people with a knife, working on a description right now. Be a black male, black shirt and shorts.
1: That's probably what I'll say.
0: Forty and out. They're advising he's in the parking lot at this time.

Automatic fire alarm, 4120 State Route 69. Control 2 Tabor, automatic fire alarm, 4120 State Route 69. Fire control 2 Tabor, automatic fire alarm, 4120 State Route 69. And so, it's going to be at the Dollar General. Sales floor smoke alarm activation came from security alarm. 1631.

0: with.
1: From North George Street and West Court Street, Cardi Garrett stated that there's a male being aggressive, calling people names when they're walking by. A white male, less seen, wearing no shirt, blue pants, white shoes. Unknown if he has weapons. I'll start you with that card.

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2: Fire Control 2, Boonville Ambulance, injuries from a fall, 205 Schuyler Street. Fire Control 2, Boonville Ambulance, injuries from a fall, 205 Schuyler Street. Fire Control 2, Boonville Ambulance, injuries from a fall, 205 Schuyler Street. For an 88-year-old female, injuries from a fall. Key location in the note that the door is locked. 17B Boy 4, 1634.
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0: In progress, domestic.
1: Also.
0: 116 East Hickory, 116 East Hickory between Prospect and High Street. On the line with an Aaron Carey. Verbal domestic. Another. Another is, threatened to harm her. 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
1: Copy.
2: 5-6, it sounds like the menacing calls all sent. I'll also head over to Mohawk Street.
0: 1638.

female was initially the driver's seat. 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Female got in the back. 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

Must two rescue two single bluff episode 12284 Spur Street. Hey, must two rescue two single bluff episode 12284 Spur Street. Cross from Jason and cross for a 64 female, not conscious, is breathing, not alert. 31 DD, which 4, 1640.

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0: 602 Barnerville, wires down. 106 Upper State Street. Wires down across the driveway. Unsure of what kind of wires. No arcs, no sparks. Crossroads are going to be Summit Street, State Street. 1642.
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1: For the call, it's 52 Point Road, 52 Point Road. 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We have power pole's been damaged. Power pole number 2.2, National Grid power pole number 2.2. I've got power lines pulled off of a residential structure. I have a transformer that has burned itself out, and that would be power pole number 2.3. Pole is broken half. Three residences affected by this.
2: Power line service.

0: Charles Henry 91314. Charles Henry 91314. I'll give you the vehicle. Right, I'm back in the vehicle. Robert Moses State Park, Cross Island Road. Correction, Wells Island State Park.
1: Yeah.
2: AD 20 mid 8, I have a separate CID one, right?
3: BD 40 mid 8. You don't have to run that trailer. I ran it here in the car. It's valid. I'll give you the vehicle when it gets back in.

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0: 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Fire control to Rome, engine 2, Ampere, unknown problem, 801 North James Street. Nursing supervisor is requesting ambulance for the unknown problem. 32 B-Boy 4, 1652.
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0: Receive squad 1 en route, 1655.
1: It's going to be across from apartment number 9. Caller reporting an odor of a possible dead body. States the tenant in that apartment, male, has been acting very strange. The caller hasn't seen his girlfriend in a few days. The male there is an unknown name, 50s, white male, long hair that he just cut off. Now it's short, thicker build, just moved in. The female is a white female, skinny build. Caller will point out the apartment to you.
2: I drove in right to that.

1650 engine now, road hazard on Hyatt Road in 89. I responded and evaluated and notified the county. I'll be clear, 35.

the call taker said he was acting very suspicious on the phone, was not very forthcoming with information. He did call back requesting we cancel EMS, said he would drive her to the hospital. If you could just check to make sure everything's all set there.

0: everybody.
1: Maybe I'm still in the hospital.
2: 7207, you missed it?

0: Arkansas 911, go ahead. Okay, have my tones for EMS call 6992 County Highway 50.
1: Damage.
2: National Grid already knows about that one, right?
1: That's affirmative.
2: Copy. 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
0: Affirmative.
1: Appreciate 1702.

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0: Mary Street in Schuyler, 339 Mary Street in Schuyler. On callback, we spoke to a Zach Robinson, saying it was missile and all was okay, but in the background, we could hear someone saying, ouch, loudly. There's history of domestic at the residence.
1: Seventeen oh seven.

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1: Appreciate it. Thank you.
2: Your chair registration is a note stating that that light has been replaced with tracking 5-8-4-7-8. Looks like that plate was listed as a stolen light plate. And your total registration time is valid. 11-18-26-17 RAM to a Clayton Ellenbacker of New Woodstock.
0: Brief you. To the trail of plate that came back as stolen, correct?
2: Confirmative. It has a note stating it was reported lost at unknown time and location. Other than that,

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Little Long Lake Road mitigated, been coned off and waiting for National Grid to carry the power line.

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3: 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Tree crew has removed the tree from the road. 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
4: 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Thank you very much. The only cones we have left now are Point Road, and they're going to remain there until National Grid clears them out of the way. I got all the cones from Ice House. See you when you get back here.

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1: 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Mid Bridge, Lincoln King Tom, 4693. Lincoln King Tom, 4693 is going to be with 8 Tundra.
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1: 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Go ahead.
0: Registration Lincoln King Tom 4693 coming back is expired expiration 11/23/26 and 2008 for the coin drop. Registered owner coming back today, Daniel Torres, LSE of White Plains, Nolte, North.

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1: Copy. 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
0: 1722.

0: Monday morning control, transfer. New York, Lincoln, Paul, Edward, 650, LTE, 657, here, 70. I'll be in the parking lot of Blue.
1: Parking lot of what? Thank you.
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0: Burton A1 should be arriving momentarily. They're north end of Lock Island.
1: Copy. North end of Lock Island. Burton 1 will be there shortly.

0: clear from the Hollywood Drive complaint. I'm still showing on the screen.
1: You could relay to Burton. We have a state unit out on a dirt road near the dam as the 9-year-old is in and out of consciousness.
2: Received. Burton is arrived.

0: Engine 3, Ampere, sick person, not alert. 204, Parkside, Banner 1. Maybe for a 42-year-old male reporting vomiting, unable to ambulate. 26C, Charles 1, Crossroads are Parkside, Banner, 1328.
1: Kirkland County Civilian EMS at London Towers at the Smoke Shack, a 30 female altered mental. Kirkland County repeating to Civilian EMS at London Towers at the Smoke Shack behind the building, a 30 female altered mental, 1728.

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1: 1728.
2: Hello. Give me reports to us right now. We'll be available momentarily.
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0: Receives Ampere 5 responding at 1730.

caller's Lisa Weller, requesting a peace officer for her son's cell phone. She's going to be en route from the wind. Her son was the victim of the shots fired last night. His phone is pinging at that address. Would you like a second car?

0: was on. Sounded like he said, can you help me detox? No further information, 1731.
1: Two one two East Grove. Got a call from the DEC. The raccoon in the yard there. Been there for hours, struggling to walk. Seems to be sickly. Closest DEC officer right now is in Binghamton. They are requesting if you could go over and check on it, see if it needs to be dispatched.
2: Oh, yeah.

0: 205 called. States that Laura in 207 is now pounding on the floor. Unknown if she needs help.
1: Where are you, Steve?
0: 1733.

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They're going to be opening up the ATM to work on it and requesting someone to stand by. Racing. 1736.

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0: Fire control to Forest Park, North Star, possible heat exposure, 10892, Campground Road. Fire control to Forest Park, North Star, possible heat exposure, 10892, Campground Road. It's going to be the Cayuta Lake Campground, site FH19, Frank Henry 19, for a 69-year-old. Possible heat exposure, 20D David 1, Crossroads or Bryan Road, 1741.
1: North Star acknowledged.
0: Received North Star acknowledging, 1741.
2: North Star acknowledged.
0: Received North Star acknowledging, 1741.
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1: Refusing to come in. He's a 17-year-old biracial male, Rasheem Brown Jr. I'll get you a second car.
0: Yeah, I'm familiar. I can advise if cars are tied up. 53 said Capital Ave, let me know when she advises you she's on her way out being Russell Wager.
1: Capitalizer.
2: 45, I'm clear. What do you need me?

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Law enforcement requesting EMS for transport to hospital for a detox. 26A, Adam 9, 1745.

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1: Herkimer County 2, Herkimer Fire Alarm, the Amy House, 138 West German Street, for bedroom floor closet smoke detector activation. 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

0: is requesting when, and I'll landline you for the rest of it.
1: Copy.

states that there is a park near Louisa Street where her daughter had their granddaughter, possibly near Muck Road as well. Third-party callers reporting that their daughter had their daughter abducted by their verbally abusive ex in the area. 1753.

0: just create the event and put these things in the notes.
1: Yeah, 225 Monitor Road in Tulsa.
2: 1754.
1: All the units are clear. 57 is out the station if he hasn't told you already.
2: Copy, 1755.

storage RAM, 1 1500. 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

0: 610 quarter base. Very visual to Rome Engine 1, Ampere, Caesars, 806 Concord Place, for a 62-year-old male, not conscious, breathing. Continuing seizures, 12D David 2, 1757.
1: XO3 Central.
2: Central.
1: The door was secured earlier today. I'm gonna just do a quick sweep of the house.

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1: Central Audit Distributor Sounds is lifted. 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
2: Audit Distributor Sounds is lifted 1759. 602,
1: you're clear 1759.
2: Disregard any shots fired 600 block of South James. They were fireworks.
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2: 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We were able to get it out of the roadway. It's at the entrance of the campground.
1: I'm sorry. Can you give me the plate one more time?

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It's going to be for a 67-year-old female, no injuries, fell in the front yard, just can't get up. 17A, Adam 4, Crossroads are Laurel Lane, 1804.

0: where are we responding with a paramedic? 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
1: I see you mark yourself busy. 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Do I need to pull it out, or are you going to take it?
2: I can take it. 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
1: Gracie, if you want the information, just drop me on it again.
2: Just drop me on it. I'll check it.

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G is en route. That's for Tango Rescue, Madison County, Sullivan, 603 Weber Drive, across from Bailey Street and Charles Street. 50-year-old female, taking 30 to 40 ibuprofen. G is en route to Charlie Response, 1808.

0: 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AT23 to Mercedes. It's going to be at the West Beach parking lot at Green Lakes.
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Engine 5 investigate Area 300 Herkimer Road and Burger King. Engine 5 investigate Area 300 Herkimer Road and Burger King. I was advising there was a gray pickup truck in the parking lot between the laundromat and Burger King smoking. I did not see any flames, just appeared to have been smoking at one time. Bossy stopped. 1813.

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0: pants, white socks. 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
1: Well, I got it.
0: We got a law enforcement on the line as well.
1: Reese, if you want to speak.
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It's going to be in site 102. Has a white 2024 GMC Sierra. Sounds intoxicated. I'm making suicidal statements. And it's going to be a Rick Morgan, white male, age 69, wearing a short sleeve checkered t-shirt, tan shorts.

0: 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There's a Soulsville Road and Horseshoe Bender. 86-year-old male, possible Brooklyn Lane after a fall. It's a Bravo Response 1827. 682, go ahead.
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0: Okay, 1827.

0: 6910, KGG 6910. Should be operated by Chad Biamonte, 41-year-old white male. Was there for a custody exchange. Vehicle appeared to have no airbags or taillights or car seats for the children. Possibly en route to an Oneida Street, New Hartford address. Caller was concerned for the occupant's welfare. 1829.
1: Two 3 0 2.
2: Acknowledge the second call. Bruce Sanders, 38 momentarily.
1: Sanders responding with 238. Now 1829.

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0: adults, 44-year-old male with chest pains. 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Say, health response, 18-31.
1: 2-3 ends.
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1: Starting 801 Morris Street, the upstairs apartment, 801 Morris. Caller to Robert, stating a male named Anthony Wojak, his daughter's boyfriend, is abusing the caller and his wife. He's been physical towards them and threatening the caller's wife. States he threw hot water on the caller. Caller's requesting medical. 1840.

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We are on 290 West by Elverton Heights.

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1: Just want to let you know, we have Phoenix Engine 11 on a move up to Morris Corner Station 4. They're working on a 99 at the Grand Northern Mall.
0: Received. We have been informed by their base. We've already gotten them started on our end.
1: Received. Thank you.

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Believe it is physical.

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1: Copy.
0: 18 bit.

0: Mom, she did have him on the line. She's going to try to get him to step out and find out if the dog's friendly or not.
1: All right, he just took a minute and seemed like he wanted to talk to me.
0: Stand by, Mom. Disconnected. I'll try to recontact her.
1: Copy.
2: Four twenty-five Lincoln Ave, the Lincoln Park.
3: There appears that Chelsea Lewin should be standing on the trail waiting for you. There's a dog that attacked her husband and her dog. Requesting medical attention. Also looking to make a complaint. Leave the dog living on Oxford Street at 429 Oxford.
2: Copy. It's going to be the same dogs in regard to the animal problem.
3: See if anything can be done.

0: 323, copy.
1: All right, copy. Just let us know if they do.
0: Wait, take that 23.
2: A little bit, so they're currently not in.
3: Received. Thank you very much.
2: Four, three, five, control. General, Kirsty, transport. For the female, this is the Community Hospital, Hamilton, approach.
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0: 1856. They cautioned they went up a dead end street by Family Dollar, Young Zapper, Bellinger Street.
1: All right, you'll be on Young Zapper.

303. I spoke with a caller. He's saying that they were last seen east on Marshall, in the area.

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1: 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He hit the caller with a board. 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

Fire control to Vernon, Vinyl, Va, 5248 Cooper Street. 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Apartment's going to be upstairs for a 70-year-old female. Injuries from a fall to the head. 17B41, 1903.

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2: Owner of the home on 517 South George Street. House on 517 South George Street has been condemned, and the parties there are refusing to leave. Be a white male, 40s, Ben Crippen, accompanied by a white female, name unknown. Possibly a Nissan sedan parked behind the house, silver in color. 1907.
3: 26 Gravity.

caller having a physical dispute with his cousin, Stephen Fournier, 35-year-old male, states he hit him with a board. They are currently separated at this time, 1908.

0: Mercedes sedan. The caller stated the other operator didn't have a license or insurance.
1: Copy. I already spoke with those parties. Are they now requesting police assistance?

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2: 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AFIR?

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0: Fire Control Ambulance 1, assist engine 5, 813 Deerfield Drive East, Fire Control Ambulance 1, assist engine 5, 813 Deerfield Drive East for 68 female facial injuries from a domestic. Law enforcement is on scene. 4 C. Charles, crosses DeLand and Shelley Place, 1914.
1: Four 3-5.
2: 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Code 7.
1: You're clear, code 7, 1914.

Schuyler, 1205 Schuyler Street, between Christian Crosses out of Knox and Cleveland. An active verbal dispute in the background of the call. Possibly two cousins. The caller's not involved, not giving us much information. Just said that parties need to be calmed down and they're out there being loud or arguing with each other. 1915.

0: 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I'm on 2 for 16.
1: I'll be out of favor for remaining, you can take me off the board.
0: 19:15.

with extended cab. Caller is reporting that matches the description of a file 1 through the sheriff's office. Clear 1960.

4801 Commercial Drive. Caller will be in a teal blue Ford Maverick. Dominic Hutchins. It's going to be a hit and run. The vehicle was struck in the parking lot. No suspect information.

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we're cutting to Ilion Detail, 11 Jefferson Street, for a female on oxygen needing assistance. Repeating to Ilion Detail, 11 Jefferson Street, for a female on oxygen needing assistance due to the power outage, 1920.

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0: Baltimore County to St. Johnsville, EMS 1308, Forest Bush Road, town of Danube, 79-year-old male, possible stroke. Repeating to St. Johnsville, EMS 1308, Forest Bush Road, town of Danube, 79-year-old male, possible stroke. 1922.
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0: 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Repeating to Mohawk Mutual Aid EMS, 1308 Forest Bush Road, Town of Danube, 79-year-old male, possible stroke, 1923.
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0: 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Repeating to Ilion EMS, 21 South Fifth Ave, 28-year-old female, fallen with an ankle injury, 1925.
1: Ilion's acknowledging. Can you start the next available for that? 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
2: 602 is on scene, Porsche.
0: Received on the scene, 1925. 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Repeating to MOVAC, Mutual Aid EMS, 21 South Fifth Ave, Village of Ilion, 28-year-old female fallen with an ankle injury, 1926.
3: Somebody hit her vehicle while she was in the store and took off. I believe the caller's vehicle is going to be a tan Mazda CRX. She had no further information. 1926.
4: I copy. Show me her.
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1: 40.
0: You can respond to 8621 Willow Drive, Town of Lee, with 482. We had a Melanie Bartholomew on the line. Just they said her boyfriend James Bush is refusing to let her in. She was just taken to home health earlier for 941. She's back there trying to get in. States her boyfriend's refusing to let her in.

0: 6 have to have, it's going to be for a 66-year-old female, unconscious breathing. She's fallen and can't get up. Possible injuries to the back. 16C Charles 1, crossroads of Short Street, East Dominic Street, 1931. Correction, 1930.
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0: Right.
1: Just for your advice, there's an additional check to welfare for Zone 4, possible domestic, as well as a fireworks complaint for Zone 2, who's tied up at this time.
0: What's the fireworks complaint?
1: The fireworks complaint is from a caller in the area of Chatham Street in Calhoun, specifically 619 Chatham Street. Reporting that the individual in the area is setting off cherry fireworks in the roadway, and it set off their husband's PTSD.
0: Do they want an interview?
1: Yes, they're requesting an interview.
0: Received. I can hold until they clear.
1: Received. 1936.

0: 17.
1: Calling 817, respond to 119 Ridge Street. 119 Ridge Street. Third party call came in requesting a welfare check of their daughter. 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Be checking on a white female, 32 years old, named Rebecca Berge. Phone number is in the notes as well. 1937.

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Fire Control 2, Stiffville, Fall, 9377 Fish Lane Road. Fire Control 2, Stiffville, Fall, 9377 Fish Lane Road. For a 79-year-old female, conscious breathing, slipped, fell, unable to get up. 13 AM 4, crossroads or Ives Road, Fox Road, 1940.

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Fire control to Stepel, Paul, 9377 Fish Lane Road. For a 79-year-old female, conscious breathing, slipped, fell, unable to get up. 13 AM 4, Crossroads or Ives Road, Fox Road, 1940.

They must do sick person, 4th Street, at Cornelia Street, for a 48-year-old male having some kind of an episode, non-responsive. 2060 David 1, 1941.

0: down in the area of 153 South Shore Acres Road for primary light wires down, live wires, repeating to Old Forge wires down in the area of 153 South Shore Acres Road for live wires down in the area, 1942.
1: Old Forge car, one en route.
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1: Three en route, 1943.
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6: Yes, sir, Mr.

the caller, parked gray Honda CRV, was struck while they're inside working. No suspect, vehicle seen. 1947.

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1: 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Thank you for serving.

0: 1-7.
1: Okay. 418-117, respond to 625 Chatham Street. 625 Chatham Street. Outside in the backyard, meet with Brittany Rocha, reporting that the next-door neighbors took the kid's ball. Next-door neighbor is a black female in her 70s. Same area as a prior fireworks complaint from an elderly couple, possibly related.

Well, this is because an Evan Lenhart is going to be in a gray Honda Element looking for a peace officer to retrieve mail from his mother.

0: Boulevard at the bank, and we have a domestic coming in, located at 312 West Court Street, Zone 3, custody issue between the caller and her mother withholding the children.
1: Once you're caught on, you can stack that hit and run. We'll be en route to the domestic. You can also stack the lost wallet complaint. We'll take that as well.
0: Proceed. Act 51.

City, responding 1953.

0: around down there, and you want to put a 50-foot length of hose on one of those pre-connects that are piped for foam and try it. Go ahead. We already did it and tried it. No go.
1: Copy that.
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1: I'm going to eat that for us. I'm here with him now. Let's see if he's out there.
2: Hey.
3: 716, I got it.

Caller says Fatima Dixon. Initially called stating she was in a domestic with her husband who kept picking up her drink after she told him not to. She disconnected, later called back, requested to cancel, stated they solved the issue. Check their welfare.

09 State Street. Caller's going to be a Cheyenne Johnson requesting a welfare check of her two children due to no contact. Be checking on a Joseph Evzanik, 8-year-old white male, and a Vane Evzanik, 5-year-old white male, 1958.